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2: You're in the danger zone on Lake Country, 95.7 3WS. It's zone time, the danger zone just getting underway. I'm Joe. Joe Danger, by the way. I'll be with you for the next 2 hours with nothing but the best in bluegrass music. Coming up, Crandall Creek, Flat Out Blue. We're going to kick it off, though, with Mountain Highway. Here's Lonesome.

That's the girl from West Virginia. Rhonda Vincent of the Rage. If it's got West Virginia in it, I'm going to play it like this one. Here's Down the Middle Fork, Randall Roy.

0: That's down the middle for Randall Roy on the Danger Zone. Thanks for tuning in, being a part of it all. We're going to take a quick break. I have Volume 5 lined up, Tina Adair, and some Appalachian Roadshow for you.
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0: Hey, this is Joe Danger. Let's get back to some bluegrass. Picking and grinning on Lake Country, 95.7 3WS.

That's volume 5. That's off a CD called For Those Who Care to Listen. You can't stop a fool from holding on. Coming up, Appalachian Road Show, Mercury Music, and Runaway Train, by the way. Tim Raybon. Right now, though, here's Tina Adair.

0: He's leaving. Leaving Cleveland, the name of that. It's Tim Raybon. Mercury Music just ahead of that. A Runaway Train. Appalachian Roadshow. Blue Ridge Mountain Baby. It's break time. We'll get back to it with some Ronnie Bowman, Carl Bentley, and Unspoken Tradition.
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4: Here's the Metro News AccuWeather forecast. Tonight, expect partly cloudy skies with a thunderstorm possible this evening, followed by late night fog. The temperature will drop to 63 degrees. Tomorrow will bring a mix of sun and clouds with a high of 81. Tomorrow night, we'll see clouds increasing with a low of 64. Moving on to Tuesday, anticipate mostly cloudy conditions with a chance of a thunderstorm in the afternoon. The high will reach 77 degrees. Wednesday is expected to be mostly cloudy and humid with a slight chance of an afternoon thunderstorm. The high temperature will be 76 degrees. For Metro News, I'm meteorologist Jason Caterina.
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That's These Old Blues, Carl Bentley. Thanks for being with me, Joe Danger, on the Danger Zone. I appreciate you taking time to be a part of it. Here's Unspoken Tradition. It's called Land.

0: That's the name of that. Well, that's Highway 52, Jason Carter. I got to take a quick break. We'll get back to it with Tony Rice.
1: The countdown is on. We're just days away from the 4th annual West Virginia Hellbender Hootenanny. 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

0: 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We're giving away not one but two big prize packages, each including two full event festival passes plus camping. 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
2: 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It's hour number two just now getting started. Thanks for being a part of it all, the Danger Zone, every Sunday right where you're tuned in. I've got a tune you might like, When Love Gets a Hold on You. Volume 5 coming up, Don Rigsby right now. Here's Dan Tominski and Never Met a Stranger.

0: That's Don Rigsby on that with These Days I Stand Alone. Volume 5, Poet with Wings in there. When Love Gets a Hold on You, Danger Music there with some Dan Tominski kicking all that off. I'm going to throw some more Dan on here right after the break. Stick around, Whiskey Drinking Man.
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You might recognize that guy's voice, Marty Raybon, lead singer for Shenandoah. That's called That Jamie Baker. I've got the Grascals ready for you right now. Stick around for Jeff White and the Boxcars. Here's Bend in the River.

Jeff White on that one. That's Run a Little Rabbit Run. Good stuff on there. I like the banjo work in that. Skillahead up next. Sing if you want, but there's no words. Well, maybe there are. I forget.

0: That's Come On Home. Danger music on that one. We got to take a little bit of a break and get back to it with a little bit of bluegrass gospel. Kind of like having church right here on your radio, except I never pass the plate. We'll stick it out, or kick it off, that is, with the Family Bible, Osborne Brothers and Mac Wiseman. I think you're going to like this one if you haven't heard this one ever. Welcome to bluegrass.
1: 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That's 3 days of incredible music featuring Coe Wetzel, Tucker Wetmore, Ian Munzik, Shane Smith and the Saints, Larry Fleet, Colby Cooper, Caitlin Butts, and many more. 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
2: Here's the Metro News AccuWeather forecast. Tonight, expect partly cloudy skies with a thunderstorm possible this evening, followed by late night fog. The temperature will drop to 63 degrees. Tomorrow will bring a mix of sun and clouds with a high of 81. Tomorrow night, we'll see clouds increasing with a low of 64. Moving on to Tuesday, anticipate mostly cloudy conditions with a chance of a thunderstorm in the afternoon. The high will reach 77 degrees. Wednesday is expected to be mostly cloudy and humid with a slight chance of an afternoon thunderstorm. The high temperature will be 76 degrees. For Metro News, I'm meteorologist Jason Caterina.
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0: It's Ronnie Bowman, and hey, Lord, it's me. Heard from Danger Music, The Price You'll Pay, and Family Bible, the Osborne Brothers. Mack Wiseman teamed up with them. Hope you enjoyed the Bluegrass Gospel here on The Danger Zone.
1: The countdown is on. We're just days away from the 4th annual West Virginia Hellbender Hootenanny, June 25th through the 28th at Summersville Lake Retreat and Lighthouse in Mount Nebo. 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

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That's Hammered Down. 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I'm talking way back. Old Home Place, the name of the tune. As far as I'm concerned, nobody does it like Tony Rice.

That is Larry Cordell, a little rough around the edges. 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Yeah, I think I picked a pretty doggone good one to do just that. Here's Ida Red and the Lonesome River Band.

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4: Here's the Metro News AccuWeather forecast. Tonight, expect partly cloudy skies with a thunderstorm possible this evening, followed by late night fog. The temperature will drop to 63 degrees. Tomorrow will bring a mix of sun and clouds with a high of 81. Tomorrow night, we'll see clouds increasing with a low of 64. Moving on to Tuesday, anticipate mostly cloudy conditions with a chance of a thunderstorm in the afternoon. The high will reach 77 degrees. Wednesday is expected to be mostly cloudy and humid with a slight chance of an afternoon thunderstorm. The high temperature will be 76 degrees. For Metro News, I'm meteorologist Jason Caterina.
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4: Here's the Metro News AccuWeather forecast. Tonight, expect partly cloudy skies with a thunderstorm possible this evening, followed by late night fog. The temperature will drop to 63 degrees. Tomorrow will bring a mix of sun and clouds with a high of 81. Tomorrow night, we'll see clouds increasing with a low of 64. Moving on to Tuesday, anticipate mostly cloudy conditions with a chance of a thunderstorm in the afternoon. The high will reach 77 degrees. Wednesday is expected to be mostly cloudy and humid with a slight chance of an afternoon thunderstorm. The high temperature will be 76 degrees. For Metro News, I'm meteorologist Jason Caterina.
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We're giving away not one but two big prize packages, each including two full event festival passes plus camping. That's 3 days of incredible music featuring Coe Wetzel, Tucker Wetmore, Ian Munzik, Shane Smith and the Saints, Larry Fleet, Colby Cooper, Caitlin Butts, and many more. 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

0: We're just days away from the 4th annual West Virginia Hellbender Hootenanny, June 25th through the 28th at Summersville Lake Retreat and Lighthouse in Mount Nebo. 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
1: Come join the fun at Bingo Night on June 13th at 5 p.m. at the American Legion on Oakford Avenue in Ridgewood. 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
2: Here's the Metro News AccuWeather forecast. Today, expect a mix of sunshine and clouds with a high of 83. Tonight will bring increasing cloud cover and a low of 65. Tomorrow, anticipate mostly cloudy skies with a chance of a thunderstorm in the afternoon and a high of 77. Wednesday will be mostly cloudy and humid with a possible isolated afternoon thunderstorm and a high of 79. Thursday, we'll see some sunshine peeking through at times, along with a few thunderstorms in spots. It'll be very warm and humid with temperatures nearing the record high of 86 last seen in 2016, reaching a high of 85. For Metro News, I'm meteorologist Joe Lundberg.

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2: From the 3WS News Desk, I'm Alex Wiederspiel. The Mountaineers finished the job outscoring Cal Poly 29-3 in two games, earning one of eight spots to the College World Series in Omaha. That begins Friday. WV will face Troy in the first game. That much we know. You can follow along with all the coverage all week at WVMetroNews.com. In total, five people had to be transported to a hospital following injuries suffered during the inclement weather delay during Saturday's WVU baseball game. At this time, it's not clear the extent of those injuries to the five in question. You can get additional updates on that story at WVMetroNews.com. The executive director of the State Parkways Authority says the organization has begun discussions on updating a number of policies throughout the system. You can read about the updates today, mostly centered around employment procedures at WVMetroNews.com. Mike Pushkin has survived a challenge to his leadership of the State Democratic Party in West Virginia, winning Saturday by a 43-32 margin at the party's state meeting. You can read the latest at WVMetroNews.com. The state's Department of Human Services has a new chief operating officer, Governor Patrick Morrissey naming William Deuto into the role. You can learn more about him today at WVMetroNews.com. The Iraqi men's national soccer team is officially in Greenbrier County training at the Greenbrier Sports Performance Center in White Sulphur Springs in preparation for the World Cup that begins this weekend. Greater Beckley Christian's season came to an end with a 10-3 loss to Gilmer County Saturday in the Class Single-A High School Baseball quarterfinal round. Double-A action opens today. James Monroe opens against top seed Wheeling Central Catholic this morning. Logan will face Doddridge County after that game. In the evening session, Independence will wrap all the games facing Buffalo. Check out the full schedule for all four classifications at the high school sports section of WVMetroNews.com.
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6: Here's the Metro News AccuWeather forecast. Today, expect a mix of sunshine and clouds with a high of 83. Tonight will bring increasing cloud cover and a low of 65. Tomorrow, anticipate mostly cloudy skies with a chance of a thunderstorm in the afternoon and a high of 77. Wednesday will be mostly cloudy and humid with a possible isolated afternoon thunderstorm and a high of 79. Thursday, we'll see some sunshine peeking through at times, along with a few thunderstorms in spots. It'll be very warm and humid with temperatures nearing the record high of 86 last seen in 2016, reaching a high of 85. For Metro News, I'm meteorologist Joe Lundberg.

0: who called sleepless in a hotel room. Welcome to Monday. Yes, time to get up, get at it, get a busy work week started. Kane Brown on the way. Riley Green right now, though. Change My Mind, 3WS.
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4: 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Lake Country Morning Show coming at you live from the 3WS Go March Studios here in the Northside Plaza, Summersville. Top of the morning to you. Not a bad way to start the day. A little fog, yes, but after that, sun and clouds, 86 degrees. Going to be a hot one all across Lake Country, 62 right now as we get our day started. What's going on this June 8th? 2026. Made up holidays include Best Friend.

0: Thursday, Poison Day. Do you have a adult beverage of choice? Well, today's the day. Name your poison. Ocean's Day, it's Oopsie Daisy Day? Yeah. Anyway, we're going to move along. CMA Music Fest kicks off in Nashville today. Lots of concerts and fun stuff all around this week in Music City. Today's the 8th anniversary of the death of Anthony Bourdain. That was one of my favorite guys on TV. He brought us the world through food and was, he was just masterful at what he did. Let's check out birthdays. Juliana Margulies is 60. Keenan Ivory Wayans is 68. Kathy Baker, anybody remember her? 76. Let's see. Rest of them are posthumous. We'll leave those alone. Local celebrities, Michael Underwood. Mike, happy birthday to you. He's 56, by the way, in case you were wondering. You see Mike, wish him happy birthday. And if it's your birthday, hope it's a good one. Make the most of it. Do something fun. Come on. You only get one of these. And the older we get, the less we get of them. But eat cake, have steak, do something fun. Make those memories. Don't buy stuff. And happy birthday from all of us here at Lake Country.
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1: 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On the way, Ella Langley, but right now it's new Luke Bryan, country, and she knows it on the Lake Country Morning Show.

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0: begins this weekend. Greater Beckley Christian's season came to an end with a 10-3 loss to Gilmer County Saturday in the Class Single-A High School Baseball quarterfinal round. Double-A action opens today. James Monroe opens against top seed Wheeling Central Catholic this morning. Logan will face Doddridge County after that game. In the evening session, Independence will wrap all the games facing Buffalo. Check out the full schedule for all four classifications at the high school sports section of WVMetroNews.com.
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7: Here's the Metro News AccuWeather forecast. Today, expect a mix of sunshine and clouds with a high of 83. Tonight will bring increasing cloud cover and a low of 65. Tomorrow, anticipate mostly cloudy skies with a chance of a thunderstorm in the afternoon and a high of 77. Wednesday will be mostly cloudy and humid with a possible isolated afternoon thunderstorm and a high of 79. Thursday, we'll see some sunshine peeking through at times, along with a few thunderstorms in spots. It'll be very warm and humid with temperatures nearing the record high of 86 last seen in 2016, reaching a high of 85. For Metro News, I'm meteorologist Joe Lundberg.
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3: 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There's another vacancy to fill on the Natural Resources Commission. Sources confirm Commissioner Lauren Winans of Buchanan resigned her seat last week. Winans, who worked at Clarksburg's WBOI television, announced on social media she had accepted a job with the Morrissey administration, although she didn't indicate what the position would be. Winans was appointed to the position in March of this year and served for two commission meetings. Governor Patrick Morrissey will now appoint her replacement to the commission. No word on when that'll be, but by state code, the nominee will have to come from DNR, District 3. On another topic, a coworker was sharing with me last week they saw a video posted from somebody who saw a bear running through Charleston's Coonskin Park. No surprise there. In fact, a bear running through most any park in West Virginia anymore is not a surprise, particularly Kanawha County, where Kanawha State Forest has been identified as one of the most prolific bear incubation zones in North America. Now, if you encounter a black bear, observe it from a distance. Although they're not typically aggressive, people often confuse their behavior with that of a grizzly, and that's an entirely different situation, even when they have cubs. Chances are pretty good that a bear, even a mama bear, is going to run. But don't take any chances. They're still a wild animal. Best advice, just leave them alone. I'm Chris Lawrence with Outdoors Today on Metro News, the voice of West Virginia.
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0: Lawrence, amid the excitement and enjoyment of WVU's baseball success over the weekend, a brief storm created some moments of terror and disaster.
1: Mon County emergency officials confirming that just over a half dozen people were injured after a brief but strong storm hit the Granville area during the NCAA Super Regional at Kendrick Family Ballpark on Saturday that caused a tent to collapse around spectators sitting along Randy's Ridge. Mountaineer fan James Sanders describing the scene.
2: We're just all sitting there looking at the baseball field. Next thing we know, we hear the other big tent on the outside move. And it started pushing us, and then it was just pretty much everybody protect each other. And
1: 5 people were hospitalized after the incident. Mon EMS responded to the scene in less than 15 minutes. I'm Joe Nelson, WVMetroNews.com.
0: That storm delayed the game a little over an hour and a half. In the eighth inning, play resumed, and WVU won 17-1, earning their first ever trip to the College World Series in Omaha. Striking members of the Teamsters Union held a community thank you event Sunday. The union has been on strike nearly a month against the beverage market. President Steve Day says they are grateful to mom-and-pop stores who aren't accepting products delivered by replacement drivers.
3: We've had some real good support from some of these mom-and-pop bars and convenience stores that they're refusing to carry their beer while the scabs are delivering.
0: The beverage market distributes Coors, Miller, and Modelo beer to 30 counties of the state. 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
4: 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I want to be just like him. You can too. 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
0: Congress considering action to put some federal limits on extremes in college athletics with the Protect College Sports Act. U.S. Senator Shelley Moore Capito.
6: College athletics needs to go back to its core mission and to compensate the players for their name, image, and likeness, and to be able to allow them to transfer and be in a portal, but not 4 and 5 times. And so I think generally speaking, this has been a well-worked bill.
0: President Trump endorsed the Protect College Sports Act in a social media post last week. From the Metro News Anchor Desk, I'm Chris Lawrence.
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9: Here's the Metro News AccuWeather forecast. Today, expect a mix of sunshine and clouds with a high of 83. Tonight will bring increasing cloud cover and a low of 65. Tomorrow, anticipate mostly cloudy skies with a chance of a thunderstorm in the afternoon and a high of 77. Wednesday will be mostly cloudy and humid with a possible isolated afternoon thunderstorm and a high of 79. Thursday, we'll see some sunshine peeking through at times, along with a few thunderstorms in spots. It'll be very warm and humid with temperatures nearing the record high of 86 last seen in 2016, reaching a high of 85. For Metro News, I'm meteorologist Joe Lundberg.
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0: 95.73 WS, the Friday night headliner for the Wild Trails Festival. It's Tucker Wetmore and Brunette. If you would like to go to the Wild Trails Festival, the only way you can win the passes that we have is to go see our friends at La Coretta Mexican Restaurant here in Summersville. We've got two prize packages we're going to give away on the 16th. And that is for all 3 days of music, camping included, at the State Fairgrounds in Lewisburg. Coetzel, Tucker Wetmore, Caitlin Butts, Larry Fleet, Ian Munzik. The list just goes on and on and on. It's 3 big days of music, 2 lucky winners, La Coretta Mexican Restaurant. Stop there, register. And while you're at it, stick around for some tacos, because that could lead to your next big adventure at the Wild Trails Festival. And it's all from La Coretta and 3WS. 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

0: 95.73 WS, it's Morgan Wallen, 20 cigarettes. Something to ponder this morning. It was on this date, June 8th. What year did the original Ghostbusters movie starring Bill Murray, Dan Aykroyd, Harold Ramis, and Ernie Hudson premiere? Just something to ponder. Let me know. This date, June 8th, what year did the original Ghostbusters movie premiere? Think about it. We've got the answer coming up.
1: Prettiest girl I'd ever seen. Look at her, man, look at me.

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2: It was good stuff. 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It was funny. Luke Holmes gets us back into the country, back in the saddle, Lake Country Morning Show.

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2: The Mountaineers finished the job outscoring Cal Poly 29-3 in two games, earning one of eight spots to the College World Series in Omaha. That begins Friday. WV will face Troy in the first game. That much we know. You can follow along with all the coverage all week at WVMetroNews.com. In total, five people had to be transported to a hospital following injuries suffered during the inclement weather delay during Saturday's WVU baseball game. At this time, it's not clear the extent of those injuries to the five in question. You can get additional updates on that story at WVMetroNews.com. The executive director of the State Parkways Authority says the organization has begun discussions on updating a number of policies throughout the system. You can read about the updates today, mostly centered around employment procedures at WVMetroNews.com. Mike Pushkin has survived a challenge to his leadership of the State Democratic Party in West Virginia, winning Saturday by a 43-32 margin at the party's state meeting. You can read the latest.

0: game in the evening session. Independence will wrap all the games facing Buffalo. Check out the full schedule for all four classifications at the high school sports section of WVMetroNews.com.
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is weather. Here's the Metro News AccuWeather forecast. Today, expect a mix of sunshine and clouds with a high of 83. Tonight will bring increasing cloud cover and a low of 65. Tomorrow, anticipate mostly cloudy skies with a chance of a thunderstorm in the afternoon and a high of 77. Wednesday will be mostly cloudy and humid with a possible isolated afternoon thunderstorm and a high of 79. Thursday, we'll see some sunshine peeking through at times, along with a few thunderstorms in spots. It'll be very warm and humid with temperatures nearing the record high of 86 last seen in 2016, reaching a high of 85. For Metro News, I'm meteorologist Joe Lundberg.

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2: I went to Disney World. Now, Disneyland is here, Disney World is in Florida. You can't get the two mixed up or people get very upset. And it was a weird place. Like, we went for 3 days. We went to two different parks. We stayed at the Disney Resort. They put this wristband on me at the start of the trip, and that's all I used the whole time. You get a drink, it just, blip, it's on the wristband. You get some lunch, blip, you go into one of the parks, blip, everything's on this wristband. And then you go to check out, and you've spent $17,500, and you're like, no, what are you talking about? But why did you give me a wristband? You know I'm an idiot. Why would you give me that kind of power? It wasn't real. It was meant to be magical. We're all having a fun time. I didn't think anything was real. I'm not playing.
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1: The 45-15 WVU baseball team swept the Super Regional at home, beating Cal Poly 12-2 and 17-1 Friday and Saturday. Mountaineer coach Steve Sabins following that clinching victory Saturday, the one that sent his team to Omaha.
3: That's beyond special. So couldn't be more excited for our team and one of the last eight teams standing now. This is why I came here 11 years ago, to be able to have an opportunity to be the best in the world at something, and that's what this university has provided me, an opportunity to do that. And I just couldn't be prouder for the kids. This week was storybook, and there's so many things that happened, beginning with the regional. But for Ben McDougal to send us to Omaha is a movie script. So I'm excited for everybody, excited for the kids. And the reason that we're in the position that we're in, because the kids love each other, they love baseball, they love working, they like getting better, they like being on the field, they like playing baseball. So if you took away the championships and you took away sold out crowds and you took away NIL money and everything else, I think the kids in that locker room would show up every day and play at Holly Field or Ken Kendrick Ballpark, because they like baseball and they like each other. And so I think the excitement level is at all-time high, but I do believe that they're in it for the right reasons, and that's probably why we're winning a lot of games.
1: College World Series will begin Friday with two opening round games. The four teams on the other side of the bracket will play their first round game Saturday. The schedule continues with two games per day through Thursday. The best of three championship series games are scheduled for Saturday, June 20th, Sunday, June 21st, and Monday, June 22nd. With the Golden Blue Report, I'm Kyle Wiggs, Metro News Sports.
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2: West Virginia Metro News, I'm Chris Lawrence. Scary moments during the latter innings of Saturday's WVU Super Regional baseball game in Morgantown. A freak windstorm came up and sent tents and chairs flying. One of those tents, a huge 30-foot canopy. Keith Hill was one of those trying to keep it grounded.
3: I was trying to hold my weight on the pole with the cement block, and then it started sliding, and then another guy joined in, and he's trying to hold another pole, and then a big gust of wind came, and it just started sliding really hard, and people got caught up in the ropes and the poles.
2: Justin Secret said first responders were incredible.
4: I can't talk enough about the EMS crew and the firefighters and everything here. They did absolutely great job.
2: The storm delayed the game for about an hour and a half, and it was completed with the sunny skies and a WVU win. Congress considering a bill to try and put some controls on college sports amid a constantly shifting transfer portal and unlevel playing field for NIL money. Former WVU President Gordon Gee testified before a congressional committee last week, saying administrators have lost sight of the mission.
5: We've agreed to outrageous salary contracts, reduce the academic mission of being a student athlete, and abrogated too much power to athletic directors and conference commissioners. Some, by the way, who seem more aligned with media companies than with their own universities.
2: He was speaking in support of the Protect College Sports Act, which is now being considered in the U.S. Senate. 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
2: Work is underway at the state capitol to renovate the old Holly Grove Mansion. General Services Director Bob Kilpatrick says they want to transform the old home into a nice event venue.
8: You know, a lot of people like to conduct weddings on the Capitol complex, so it gives us another option there. You could do conferences, meetings, but it's not getting the data types of systems that get installed into modern video conferencing or conferencing space. So it is more for the casual event, if you will.
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9: 3WS Metro News Weather. Here's the Metro News AccuWeather forecast. Today, expect a mix of sunshine and clouds with a high of 83. Tonight will bring increasing cloud cover and a low of 65. Tomorrow, anticipate mostly cloudy skies with a chance of a thunderstorm in the afternoon and a high of 77. Wednesday will be mostly cloudy and humid with a possible isolated afternoon thunderstorm and a high of 79. Thursday, we'll see some sunshine peeking through at times along with a few thunderstorms in spots. It'll be very warm and humid with temperatures nearing the record high of 86 last seen in 2016, reaching a high of 85. For Metro News, I'm meteorologist Joe Lundberg.
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0: That's New Morgan Wallen. We do, don't we? Late Country Morning Show. So Wise in the Morning coming at you live from the 3WS GoMart Studio here in the Northside Plaza, Somersville. Go for good times, go for GoMart. Absolutely beautiful Monday morning. Weather-wise, so we've got sun and clouds on tap for today. 84 the high right now, 65 already at about a quarter past 8 on your Monday morning wake-up. Webster County Fair having a board meeting tonight at 6 p.m. Burton Hall at Camp Caesar. So if you want to get in on that. Also, there's a meeting going on from 9 until 5 today at the Nicholas County Senior Center. If you need to file a federal black lung claim, free help is available to help you file those claims, answer any questions you may have. But again, that's going on from 9 until 5 today at the Nicholas County Senior Center. It's co-sponsored by Nicholas County Black Lung Association, Valley Health, Reno Medical Center, and New River Breathing Center. They ask you to bring your work history, marriage certificate, any old claims you filed in the past, state or federal. And if you need more details on that, 651-4896. That's 651-4896.
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From the 3WS News Desk, I'm Alex Wiederspiel. The Mountaineers finished the job outscoring Cal Poly 29-3 in two games, earning one of eight spots to the College World Series in Omaha. That begins Friday. WV will face Troy in the first game, that much we know. You can follow along with all the coverage all week at WVMetroNews.com. In total, five people had to be transported to a hospital following injuries suffered during the inclement weather delay during Saturday's WV baseball game. At this time, it's not clear the extent of those injuries to the five in question. You can get additional updates on that story at WVMetroNews.com. The executive director of the State Parkways Authority says the organization has begun discussions on updating a number of policies throughout the system. You can read about the updates today, mostly centered around employment procedures at WVMetroNews.com. Mike Pushkin has survived a challenge to his leadership of the State Democratic Party in West Virginia, winning Saturday by a 43-32 margin at the party's state meeting. You can read the latest at WVMetroNews.com. The state's Department of Human Services has a new chief operating officer, Governor Patrick Morrissey naming William Deuto into the role. You can learn more about him today at WVMetroNews.com. The Iraqi men's national soccer team is officially in Greenbrier County training at the Greenbrier Sports Performance Center in White Sulphur Springs in preparation for the World Cup that begins this weekend. Greater Beckley Christian's season came to an end with a 10-3 loss to Gilmer County Saturday in the Class Single A High School Baseball quarterfinal round. Double A action opens today. James Monroe opens against top seed Wheeling Central Catholic this morning. Logan will face Doddridge County after that game. In the evening session, Independence will wrap all the games facing Buffalo. Check out the full schedule for all four classifications at the high school sports section of WVMetroNews.com. At the 3WS News.

0: Jason Aldean, and how far does a goodbye come?
1: Tyler Reddick here from 2311 Racing. Another checkered flag for the books. 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
6: Here's the Metro News AccuWeather forecast. Today, expect a mix of sunshine and clouds with a high of 83. Tonight will bring increasing cloud cover and a low of 65. Tomorrow, anticipate mostly cloudy skies with a chance of a thunderstorm in the afternoon and a high of 77. Wednesday will be mostly cloudy and humid with a possible isolated afternoon thunderstorm and a high of 79. Thursday, we'll see some sunshine peeking through at times along with a few thunderstorms in spots. It'll be very warm and humid with temperatures nearing the record high of 86 last seen in 2016, reaching a high of 85. For Metro News, I'm meteorologist Joe Lundberg.
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We've got two sets of weekend passes that include camping to the Wild Trails Festival coming up June 18th through the 20th. State Fairgrounds in Lewisburg. Co Wetzel, Tucker Wetmore, Caitlin Butts, Larry Fleet, and more. 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
2: West Virginia Metro News, I'm Jeff Jenkins. We now know more about a deadly shooting in Morgantown.
3: Mon County Sheriff's Department identified the person killed at the Saberton CVS as 55-year-old Michael Ballard. Ballard was free pending a mental hygiene order following a May 10 standoff with deputies at his Aarons Creek Road home. Thursday, deputies responded to the CVS on a report Ballard was there and had been attempting to obtain a firearm. While deputies attempted to make a positive ID, Ballard discharged a weapon. The deputies returned fire, but the cause of Ballard's death remains under investigation. I'm Mike Nolting for WVMetroNews.com.
2: And we could hear more about that death later today. The oldest building at the Capitol Complex in Charleston getting a multi-million dollar facelift. Director of General Services Bob Kilpatrick says the Holly Grove Mansion getting a lot of interior and exterior work.
4: There is historic preservation elements that are going into it to maintain, you know, original woodwork, to repair the slate roof. We'll touch the exterior of the building again because it needs some work. Again, addressing repairing and repainting wood finishes.
2: Kilpatrick says Holly Grove will become an event venue. The state DEP's Office of Abandoned Mine Lands and Reclamation has an event set for this afternoon in Monongahela County to showcase what's been happening at the Richard Mine Treatment Facility near Morgantown. That begins at 1 o'clock. 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For 40 years, the voice of West Virginia.
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2: Manuel, no stranger to the school. She's been there for years. From the Metro News Anchor Desk, I'm Jeff Jenkins.
7: 3WS Metro News Weather. Here's the Metro News AccuWeather forecast. Today, expect a mix of sunshine and clouds with a high of 83. Tonight will bring increasing cloud cover and a low of 65. Tomorrow, anticipate mostly cloudy skies with a chance of a thunderstorm in the afternoon and a high of 77. Wednesday will be mostly cloudy and humid with a possible isolated afternoon thunderstorm and a high of 79. Thursday, we'll see some sunshine peeking through at times, along with a few thunderstorms in spots. It'll be very warm and humid with temperatures nearing the record high of 86 last seen in 2016, reaching a high of 85. For Metro News, I'm meteorologist Joe Lundberg.

95.7.3 WS Jordan Davis turned this truck around. How about that Mountaineer baseball team advancing to the World Series of College Baseball? And how about Pat White, legendary Mountaineer football quarterback, getting that number retired? More details coming later on this summer, but the number 5 to be retired in Morgantown this fall.

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0: 95.73 WS sending you to see Tucker Wetmore at the Wild Trails Festival. It's coming up later on this month, the 18th through the 20th, State Fairgrounds in Lewisburg. Now, here's how we're sending you to the Wild Trails Festival. Three big days of country music. You'll be there all 3 days, camping included, so you don't even have to leave. Bring along your tent, all your necessaries, and stay for the entire time. But what we need you to do, go to La Coretta Mexican Restaurant right here in Summersville. There is a registration fishbowl. Yeah, I call it a fishbowl because that's what it looks like. You fill out one of the entry forms. You drop it in. No purchase necessary. It's absolutely free to do that. However, we encourage you to stick around for tacos, for burritos, for fajitas, for margaritas. Yes. La Coretta Mexican Restaurants. Great place to go lunch or dinner 7 days a week. And again, thanks to them for teaming up with us to give away these Wild Trail Festival tickets. Co Wetzel's going to be there. Tucker Wetmore. Ian Munzik. That guy's an up-and-comer right there. Shane Smith and the Saints. Caitlin Butts. Come on now. You want to go to this. So again, head out to La Coretta before the 16th. That's a Tuesday next week. And drop your name in the bucket. You got to be 18 to enter. Other than that, enjoy. Of course, your next great adventure could start with tacos and you could wind up at the Wild Trails Festival. How cool is that? It's from La Coretta and 3WS.
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3: You can always tell when it's really cold outside because everyone that you see tells you that it's really cold outside. Over and over and over all day long. Not even just people that you know. Total strangers just yelling at you on the street if it's cold enough. Just walking by, it's freezing out here! How the hell are you supposed to respond to that? Yeah. Yeah, I know. Because I am out here too. And therefore, I am able to feel it. I think the rest of these people are also aware that it's cold, judging by the clothing that they have selected. So you can knock it off with the f***ing weather updates. We all know it's cold. I like it when it first gets cold. You gotta break out your winter jacket for the first time. Put it on, put your hands in the pockets, and be reminded of what you were doing last winter. I put on my favorite winter jacket for the first time the other day, and as soon as I put my hands in those pockets, I was immediately reminded that last year, I didn't have any money either. But I did apparently have chapped lips.
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Silverado. Beautiful day weather-wise today. 86, going to be hot. Maybe a stray shower or thunderstorm. Right now, 64, Lake Shelton State Country, Don Tryon on Lake Country.

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3WS, this is Lake Country. Here's Luke Bryan, who denies using AI to write his new song. He says the song Fish Hunt Golf Drink was designed for one thing, to have fun and tell the world what I like to do.

0: 3WS, this is Lake Country. Are you all signed up for our adventure? Well, I hope so. It's easy to do it. Just head to La Carreta Mexican Restaurant in Summersville. We'll get you signed up, and maybe you and a guest will be on your way to the Wild Trails Festival, June 18th through the 20th. State Fairgrounds in Lewisburg. 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And the only way to get entered is to visit our friends at La Carreta in Summersville. We'll draw for the winner on June 16th. Remember, your next great adventure could start with tacos and end at the Wild Trails Festival with 3WS.
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0: 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Yeah, I know somebody too. I know somebody who can fix your car, somebody that is an HVAC guy, a plumber. 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
5: Mostly cloudy on this Monday. We'll see a high of 85. Tonight's low of 66. Cloudy tomorrow, high of 79. Another overnight low of 66 degrees. On Wednesday, expect to see some rain. We'll see some thunderstorms in and around Lake Country. A daytime high of 79. Overnight low 66. And some scattered thunderstorms Thursday with a daytime high of 85.

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0: 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We're giving away not one but two big prize packages, each including two full event festival passes plus camping. 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

0: 3WS, this is Lake Country Heights. Jenny Murray, I hope you had a good weekend. I had a great weekend. It was so relaxing. Yeah, it was hot outside, but, you know, I can deal with hot.
1: Heavens to Betsy, I don't know if you can hear me, but appear you're coming in clear.

0: 3WS, this is Lake Country. Don't miss the cruise in with a Hellbender Hootenanny. It is coming up on June 25th. Somersville Lake Retreat and Lake House. Everything gets started 6 o'clock. And one of the things I've been really looking forward to is the super scary Wall of Death. Also great music with Night Fix Band. June 25th, Somersville Lake Retreat and Lighthouse, the Hellbender Hootenanny. 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

0: 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Well, if you are going to the gym and lifting weights, good for you. If you're not, listen carefully. A new long-term study finds people who did around 90 to 120 minutes of strength training every week had a lower risk of death from all causes compared to those who did none. So go work out and pump some iron when you do.
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4: 29.
0: Mostly cloudy Monday for you today, high of 85. Tonight's low 66. Cloudy tomorrow, high 79. On Wednesday, grab the umbrella. We're expecting rain and thunderstorms throughout the area. Daytime high 79, overnight low 66. And when Thursday gets here, just be ready. Scattered thunderstorms across Lake Country. We'll see a high Thursday of 85.

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3WS, this is Lake Country. Yeah, old Red knew exactly what he wanted. Here's Dylan Scott now. It's What He'll Never Have on 3WS.

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0: WS is like country. Well, the hot new thing is biopics. I mean, the Michael Jackson was biopic was huge. In fact, they're already talking about doing another. But I'm kind of interested in this next one I just found out about. Shania Twain. Yeah, she will produce a biopic about her life for Sony. It's a deal, and it's going to be called, well, what do you expect? It's going to be called Shania.
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1: 29. Mostly cloudy today. We'll see a high of 85. Tonight's low 66. Nice and cloudy for us tomorrow with a high of 79. We'll see an overnight low again of 66. Wednesday, not too bad, but do expect to see rain. We'll also see some thunderstorms in the area with a high of 79. Overnight low 66 and some scattered thunderstorms. On Thursday, we'll see a high of 85.

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3WS is like country. Here comes Corey Kent with Coe Wetzel, who will be performing at the Wild Trails Festival this year. You could win tickets. Head to La Carreta Mexican Restaurant. Get your entry in.

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Hi, it's Jenny Murray coming to you from the 3WS Go Mart Studio, Northside Plaza, Summersville. Go for good times, go for Go Mart. Here's a little bit of good news with Shaboozy.

0: WS. This is Lake Country. Well, if good news to you is a new song from Lainey Wilson, well, here's the news. Lainey Wilson has just released a new song with John Mayer. Yeah, he's pretty much a pop artist, but it's called Phone, Keys, Wallet. Lainey says, I feel like a tornado with boots on half the time. This song is really about finding somebody who's okay with all the chaos in your life.
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0: KTWS, this is Lake Country Heights. Jenny Murray, here are some things we're celebrating today. It's Best Friends Day. Also, Jelly-Filled Donut Day. I love those, but they're so messy. Insect Appreciation Day, Strawberry Cheesecake Day. It's also National Karen Day. Do we really need to celebrate Karen? All right, if you're good Karen, I'm okay with that. It's also National Soulmate Day, and it's also National Name Your Poison Day. So for me, I guess it would be, gin?
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2: Just a mostly cloudy Monday for us today. Maybe some peaks of sun here and there. Daytime high 85. Tonight's low 66. Cloudy tomorrow, high 79. Overnight low 66 again. Some rain, some thunderstorms on Wednesday. Midweek high 79. Overnight low 66. And some scattered thunderstorms Thursday with a high of 88.

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1: Hey there, it's Elena, and welcome to a brand new week of Backstage Country with a brand new host. He was the season 10 winner of American Idol. He's got 7 number one songs, 3 number one albums, 2 CMT awards, and 1 from the ACMs. He was inducted into the North Carolina Music Hall of Fame in 2023, and in 2024, he was inducted into the Grand Ole Opry by Josh Turner and Randy Travis after being invited by Garth Brooks, which is like such a crazy sentence. He has just announced 15, a retrospective album of his last 15 years, and it's coming out next month. Scotty McCreary, welcome.
2: 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I am so ready for this. It's always good to see you. Always good to chat with you. Just happy to be here, hanging with you and all the amazing listeners. I got a lot of stories to tell behind my music and everything else from the road, so can't wait.
1: 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It's going to be awesome. Scotty McCreary's hosting all week long on Backstage Country, so let's go.
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Your chance to win a custom Harley. Yes, you heard me correctly. 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

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Riley Green, the special in-studio co-host with Elena Smith. 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

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Hi, it's Jenny Murray. Thanks for tuning in to the show today. Justin Moore now with Time's Ticking. It seems to be ticking a lot quicker for me, though.

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5: Mostly cloudy for your Monday. We'll see a daytime high of 85. So yeah, it'll get a little toasty out there. Tonight's low 66. Tomorrow, just cloudy. High Tuesday, 79. Low 66. Some rain and some thunderstorms heading our way on Wednesday. Midweek high is 79. Overnight low 66. And some scattered thunderstorms on Thursday with a high of 85.

95.73 WS. Well, just like that, they're gonna kick me out of here. That's okay. I'll be back tomorrow, unless I don't know something. I think we'll be back tomorrow. Hey, Mike will be here in about 10 minutes. I'll check in with you tomorrow at 10. Here's Jason Aldean.

0: countdown is on. We're just days away from the 4th annual West Virginia Hellbender Hootenanny, June 25th through the 28th at Summersville Lake Retreat and Lighthouse in Mount Nebo. 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

0: 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Mike Vincent checking into the Lake Country Studios, bringing on the drive home thing with 10 in a row and Kane Brown. 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

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Mike V bringing on new Luke Bryan. It's country, and she knows it.

0: 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Lake Country 95.73 WS. Mike Vincent reminding you, get over as soon as you can to La Coretta Mexican Restaurant in Summersville. We're ready to send you and a friend to the Wild Trails Music Festival June 18th through the 20th. 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Now, the only way to win, again, get over to La Coretta Mexican Restaurant if you're 18 or over. We're going to pick out a winner coming up on the Lake Country Morning Show with Bill Wise on June 16th. 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

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Mike V winding down the workday with Ella Langley. 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She dr-

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0: Your Metro News accurate with a forecast. Calling for a cloudy sky tonight, going down to 59. Then for tomorrow, your Tuesday, mostly cloudy. A couple of thunderstorms are possible with a high of 82. All the way into Wednesday, more

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Nicholas County's Lake Country 95.73 WS. It's Mike V bringing out those beautiful things. Here comes Megan Maroney from 3 WS.

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Mike Vince is doing your drive home thing with another 10 in a row. It's John Morgan and Kid Myself from 3WS.

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There's only one way to bring it home, and that's with Nicholas Cowan, Lake Country 95.73 WS. Mike Vincent here on the drive home thing. Your drive at 5, just about a half hour away. It's Corey Kent and Co. Wetzel. It's that Rocky Mountain.

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Mike Vince are ready to bring on the drive at 5 and another 10 in a row. New Dan and Shay, and Say So.

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0: 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And it's time to pop that top once again. Chris Jansen, it's me and a beer.
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We are 3WS. Mike Vincent doing it live from the Go Mart Studios in Somersville. 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

0: And it all kicks off June 25th at the Summersville Lake Retreat and Lighthouse on June 25th. That entire weekend, of course, all the bikes, all the food, all the music, all the fun. And we kick things off with a Wall of Death show starting June 25th at 6 o'clock. The Night Fix Band is going to be there as well. It's the Summersville Lake Retreat and Lighthouse, the place for the Hellbender Hootenanny, June 25th, 26th, 27th, 28th. And it's another event proudly welcomed by 3WF.
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0: Forecast calling for lots of clouds for the nighttime, going down to 63 for tomorrow. Clouds, chance of thunderstorms with a high near 80. And more of the exact same thing on Wednesday, clouds and thunderstorms. Wednesday's high right near the 80-degree mark.
1: She said, I need some time to find myself. I need a little space to think. And maybe we should start seeing other people. 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

We just kicked off another 10 songs in a row on Nicholas County, Slate Country 95.73 WS. Mike Vincent, this is the Drive Home Thing with Hardy, Eric Church, Tim McGraw, and Morgan Wallen. 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

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Mike Vincent in the drive home thing with that woman. Here comes Kane Brown.

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0: The Metro News out here with a forecast calling for lots of clouds for tonight, going down to 59. For tomorrow, your Tuesday, mostly cloudy with a chance of thunderstorms. Tomorrow's high near 82. All the way into Wednesday, more clouds, couple of more showers are possible. Wednesday's high near 80.

You've got it on Lake Country 95.73 WS. My name is Mike Vincent. Time to say ciao for now. Thanks for keeping it here on the drive home thing. See you back tomorrow at 3 right here on 3 WS.

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4: Hey there, it's Elena, and welcome to a brand new week of Backstage Country with a brand new host. He was the season 10 winner of American Idol. He's got 7 number one songs, 3 number one albums, 2 CMT awards, and 1 from the ACMs. He was inducted into the North Carolina Music Hall of Fame in 2023, and in 2024, he was inducted into the Grand Ole Opry by Josh Turner and Randy Travis after being invited by Garth Brooks, which is like such a crazy sentence. Very casual. He has just announced 15, a retrospective album of his last 15 years, and it's coming out next month. Big breath here. Scotty McCreery, welcome.
5: What's going on, Elena? I am so ready for this. It's always good to see you. Always good to chat with you. Just happy to be here, hanging with you and all the amazing listeners. I got a lot of stories to tell behind my music and everything else from the road, so can't wait.
4: 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Scotty McCreery's hosting all week long on Backstage Country, so let's go.

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0: It's Backstage Country. Scotty McCreary is your host this week, and we are feeling very nostalgic. Next month, you're going to be releasing your new retrospective album, 15. You know, it's 15 years that you have been doing this and that we have known you and just watched you grow up and everything. But was 15 always kind of the celebration that you anticipated having?
1: Yeah, I don't know. I'm not sure I was ever looking ahead that far, you know, when I was just getting started. But I think for me at this point, it just feels like a good stopping point to stop and smell the roses, appreciate the last 15 years, the highs and the lows. You know, it hasn't all been, great, but just kind of seeing how far we've come. And like you said, you kind of watched me grow up. Everybody met me when I was 16 years old, and now at 32 with the family, I mean, it's a lot of life has happened. So sometimes I think it's good to kind of stop, take a breath, and appreciate things.
0: Yeah, and I think that's going to be such a cool way to have this as part of your musical catalog. Like when you look at it 20 years from now and you go back and you're like, oh, there's the moment that I kind of like stepped back and reminisced about everything and appreciated what had happened. Because a lot of times in this crazy business, like you don't do that. You don't have the opportunity to actually stop and look at everything, right?
1: Yeah, you're 100% right. And I'm kind of really appreciative that my label was willing to go along with me on this project. And yeah, it pretty much is a go, go, go business, you know, and especially now more than ever, people are just putting songs out, it feels like, every week. But yeah. I can be a little old school like that. And I think, you know, for me, this just felt like an important thing to do. So I'm glad I'm getting to do it.
0: Was there ever a conversation of like, wait, do we wait to do this until 16? Because then my career will be as old as I was when I started things.
1: No, well, that's actually crazy to think about. Yeah.
0: Right.
1: Yeah, half my life. So yeah, mate, that conversation didn't happen until you said it right now. That would have been wild too.
2: 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There's a whole lot more just ahead with Scotty McCreary.
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0: The countdown is on. We're just days away from the 4th annual West Virginia Hellbender Hootenanny, June 25th through the 28th at Summersville Lake Retreat and Lighthouse in Mount Nebo. 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
2: Here's the Metro News AccuWeather forecast. Tonight, expect clouds to build up as the night progresses with a low of 66. Tomorrow will bring mostly cloudy skies and slightly cooler temperatures, along with a thunderstorm in the afternoon, reaching a high of 75. Tomorrow night will be partly to mostly cloudy, humid, and with a chance of a late thunderstorm with a low of 65. Looking ahead to Wednesday, anticipate mostly cloudy and humid conditions with a chance of a stray thunderstorm in the afternoon, reaching a high of 77. For Metro News, I'm meteorologist Jason Catarina.

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1: Could only do what I could do. 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
2: 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Baby,

0: It's Backstage Country. Scotty McCreary is your host this week, and we are feeling very nostalgic. Next month, you're going to be releasing your new retrospective album, 15. When you listen back to the first two albums, let's say, since the third is where it really kind of turned around, do you feel like you even recognize that voice, that kid?
1: The second album a little bit. I mean, I was more confident for the second record. The first record, I really, I know some people still have a lot of love for it, but for me, I cringed a little bit when I hear it.
0: Yeah.
1: Like, just the songs, the how I was singing and things, it just... I mean, I'm glad I grew up a little bit, but, you know, I could only do what I could do. You know, I was 17 and you know, that's where I was at in life. But yeah, I don't listen to or sing a lot of those songs anymore.
0: I can imagine, because anything that I did on the radio like 10 years ago, if I hear it, I am like, that is Minnie Mouse. Who was that? Get it out of my ears.
1: Oh,
0: I don't want to hear it.
1: Yeah, you get it.
0: I get it for sure, but God bless you. I mean, I can't imagine my teenage years, like, you know, being and having that digital footprint out there and everybody being able to look. And, oh, I don't blame you for not wanting to, but, you know, you have so much now, obviously, to look back at and far removed from that. You had mentioned earlier Five More Minutes, which is one of the songs that is on this retrospective album. It's because of this that I found out that song inspired two. Did you find out that your song inspired movies?
1: Yeah, well, there were like meetings and all sorts of stuff that kind of went on to make that happen. And I don't know, I think they were interested in the song and the story and kind of the impact that the song had had. And we thought there, you know, there could be an angle to make a movie about this and, you know, taking the time to spend that, you know, those five more minutes with your loved ones. And holidays brings out those emotions. So, they were all about it, and like, man, we're still busy on the road, so yeah. But I am executive producer on that. Like, it's pretty crazy, all that. But yeah, it was cool to hear the music and see how it could inspire something totally different than what we were thinking of when we wrote the song in 2015.
0: Yeah.
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